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1: P.T. Country.

0: 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It's 5 o'clock somewhere.
1: It's always on 5 in Margaritaville, come to think of it.
0: Yeah, I heard that.
1: You've been there, haven't you?
0: Yes, sir.
1: I've seen your boat there.
0: I've been to Margaritaville a few times.
1: All right. Well, that's good.
0: Stumble my way back.
1: Okay. Well, we just want to make sure you can keep it between the navigational beacons.
0: Between the buoys. I got it.
1: All right. Well, it's 5 o'clock. Let's go somewhere.
0: I'm ready. Crank it up.
1: Let's get out of here.
0: I'm gone.

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Will it make it easier?

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She said, honey, what would you do if you'd have never met me? I just laughed, said, I don't know. I could take a couple guesses, though. And then tried to dig real deep. Said, darling, honestly, I do a lot more offshore fishing. Probably eat more drive-through chicken.

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And your heart gets bored with your mind and it changes you. Well, it's a doggone shame, and it's an awful mess. I wish you love, I wish you happiness. I wish you love, I wish you happiness.

0: Justin Moore føler at alt I karrieren fremover rett og slett bare desserten, for han har hatt et langt og fint artistliv, og det her pratet han om da han ble intervjuet av Fox News Magazine.
1: I'm less concerned about things than what I was at the beginning of my career. You know, when you're trying to make it, and you know, back in the day, before I had a lot of success, if it wouldn't have worked out, I would have had to go get a real job. Now that things have gone as well as they have, I know that I'm not going to have to do anything but play music the rest of my life, which is... So everything now, you know, I've already been able to be fortunate enough to accomplish so many more things that I ever anticipated were even possible. So this is, you know, from this point forward, it's the cherry on top.

0: Vi hører jo støtt og stadig om artister som forteller at de brukte bare en halv time eller noe på å lage en låt som nå kjent for alle. Bailey Zimmerman, han brukte nok så lang tid på låta Chevy Silverado. 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
1: I've actually worked on Chevy Silverado for 3.5 years. I've been writing that song, and it's been written and rewritten, and then written again, and then rewritten. Finally, one night, I was sitting around, and I called all my favorite writers in, and I'm like, I need help getting this story out there. And basically, the story of Chevy Silverado is, it was the first truck that I ever bought, and it was off my grandpa. It was a crew cab 05 Chevy Silverado white. I had to borrow money from the bank, because at the time, we didn't have money, so I've fell in love so many times in that truck, from being 16 to, you know, where I'm at now. That truck has had a lot of stories, a lot of love, a lot of heartbreak in it. And the one thing is, I may not have all those girls, and I may not have the love that, you know, I've, you know, fell in love, whatever, but I still have my Chevy Silverado. So basically, moral of the story,

0: Hver dag du får historier om apotek her i P10 Country, men en slik en skal du få nå, for da Ronny Dunn ble intervjuet av Bobby Bones, og serverte den her lille, søte historien.
1: So we had a little farm outside of town, and I had to run to the pharmacy for Janine, my wife, and it's New Year's Day, and Walmart is the only place open, and it's packed, and the pharmacist goes, she goes, you're going to have to wait 30 minutes. She goes, you got a guitar? 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
2: 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I'm Jason Aldean.
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1: 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I love this
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3: We got winners, we got losers, chain smokers and boozers, and we got yuppies, we got bikers, and we've got